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Viksit Bharat, this year's theme, Inclusive Human Development for Viksit Bharat at 2047, focuses on the well-being and development of every Indian, regardless of age, region, gender, or socio-economic background. The Governing Council meeting will deliberate on the approach to realize this vision and translate it into concrete, measurable outcomes for every citizen across the country. A report from our correspondent.

0: national vision on inclusive human development, reinforcing a unified and collaborative approach towards equitable and sustainable growth. The Governing Council of Niti Aayog will also focus on the recommendations of 5th National Conference of Chief Secretaries held during 26th to 28th December last year. With Anupam Misra, Anand Kumar, Akashvani News, Delhi.
1: Prime Minister Narendra Modi has said aspirations of 140 crore citizens of the country will definitely be fulfilled. He said that National Democratic Alliance, NDA, has always strengthened the nation's trust. Mr. Modi was addressing the NDA conclave at Bharat Mandapam in New Delhi yesterday evening. He said the rising sun of hope in 2014 has today transformed into a ray of renewed confidence. He said for the first time, the people of the country have seen that when a government is run with the right intention, the development also takes place at a rapid pace. Mr. Modi said the lifting of more than 25 crore people out of poverty during these 12 years of the NDA government reflects that its policies are correct and its direction is right.
2: NDA sarkar ke in 12 varshon mein 25 crore se zyada logon ka garibi se bahar nikalna ye dikhata hai ki hamari neetiyan sahi hai, hamari disha sahi hai. 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
1: In his address, the Prime Minister said that at a time when the economies of major countries around the world are struggling, India has still achieved a growth rate of 7.7% in 2025-26. He said the country has moved out of the fragile 5 category and has now become one of the fastest growing economies in the world. Earlier yesterday, the National Democratic Alliance adopted a resolution lauding Mr. Modi on achieving the feat of becoming the country's longest-serving elected Prime Minister. BJP President Nitin Naveen has said that a total of 75 delegates from 35 political parties participated in the NDA conclave held at Bharat Mandapam in New Delhi. Speaking to the media, Mr. Naveen said the NDA leaders expressed their gratitude for Prime Minister Narendra Modi's leadership and congratulated him on a historic milestone, calling it a moment of pride for 140 crore people of the country. Mr. Naveen said under Prime Minister Modi's leadership, India is moving forward towards the vision of Viksit Bharat. He added that the Prime Minister's guiding mantra of Sabka Saath, Sabka Vikas, Sabka Vishwas, Sabka Prayas has connected people across the country. India has undergone a remarkable transformation driven by the principles of Sabka Saath, Sabka Vikas, Sabka Vishwas and Sabka Prayas under the visionary leadership of Prime Minister Narendra Modi in the last 12 years. During this period, the Modi government carried out many flagship initiatives for the welfare and empowerment of the poor, farmers, women and youth. Akashvani News brings you a special feature, 12 Saal Vishwas Ke, Vikas Ke, Jan Kalyan Ke. Today, we focus on the measures taken by the government towards the welfare of the poor.
3: Over the past 12 years, the Narendra Modi government has implemented several flagship schemes for the welfare of the poor and to strengthen social security. Housing for the poor is the major focus area of the Modi government. Under the Pradhan Mantri Awas Yojana Grameen, more than 4 crore houses have been allocated to states for economically weaker families in rural areas. In the area of food security, the government is providing free food grains to over 81 crore beneficiaries across the country under the Pradhan Mantri Gareeb Kalyan Anna Yojana. Talking to Akashvani News, Indramani Nayak of Kalahandi in Odisha said that the poor people are benefiting through this scheme.
4: My name is Indramani Nayak. I belong to Kamthana Panchayat in Bhavanipatna, Kalahandi. Under the Garib Kalyan Anna Yojana that Narendra Modi has started, our family consists of 5 members and we are receiving 5 kg of grains per person. Earlier we used to face a lot of hardships, but now we are all living in peace and happiness.
3: The world's largest public health care scheme, Ayushman Bharat Pradhan Mantri Jan Arogya Yojana, is providing health coverage of 5 lakh rupees to vulnerable families, while Pradhan Mantri Jan Aushadhi Kendras are offering generic medicines at affordable rates. Around 10 crore 82 lakh beneficiaries have availed cashless treatment under the Ayushman Bharat scheme. Talking to Akashwani News, Faiz Ahmed of Baramulla, Jammu and Kashmir, said that the Ayushman Bharat scheme is facilitating the poor

0: avail treatment during emergencies.
1: I am very grateful to the NDA government and Modi ji for launching so many schemes. For the first time in the country's history, a poor person has received direct benefits through digitalization. I would like to talk about Ayushman Bharat. What used to happen in the country earlier before Modi ji's government was that when someone fell ill, people either had to sell their land or some expensive household item to arrange money for operations and other treatment. But ever since Modi ji launched the Ayushman Bharat scheme, there is no longer the case across the country.
0: Over 10 crore 55 lakh women have been provided free LPG gas connections under the Pradhan Mantri Ujjwala Yojana, freeing them from the health hazards of traditionally cooking fuels. Meanwhile, under the PM Swanidhi scheme, more than 1 crore 12 lakh loans have already been disbursed to street vendors so far. India's social protection coverage has risen sharply from 19% in 2015 to more than 64% in 2025, covering nearly 94 crore citizens under the government welfare schemes. Around 25 crore people have been lifted out of poverty, reflecting a significant shift towards inclusive growth and welfare-driven governance. With Dipendra Kumar, Suparna Saikia, Akashwani News, Delhi.
2: This is Akashwani giving you the news. For quick news updates round the clock, follow us on our X handle at AIR News Alerts. And for details of stories and more, log on to our website www.newsonair.gov.in and download News on AIR app. The Indian Chamber of Commerce plans to facilitate investments worth 1 lakh crore rupees in West Bengal through its member companies, reflecting growing industry confidence in the state's economic potential and growth prospects. The proposal was discussed during a meeting in New Delhi between the Indian Chamber of Commerce delegation, led by its president Brij Bhushan Agarwal and Union Minister Jitendra Singh. External Affairs Minister Dr. S. Jaishankar met Bulgaria's Prime Minister Ruman Radev in Sofia yesterday. Dr. Jaishankar highlighted India's robust bilateral ties, recent opportunities created by the strengthening India-Bulgaria strategic partnership, and the imperative for closer bilateral cooperation to de-risk and diversify in an increasingly volatile world. He will visit Finland today to attend the 14th edition of the Kultaranta Talks. The US military launched another round of strikes on multiple targets in Iran yesterday, saying the attacks were in response to Iran's continued aggression as tensions escalated in West Asia despite efforts to revive negotiations to end the war. The second day of American strikes came hours after Iran launched attacks toward Bahrain, Kuwait and Jordan, which host US troops. Iranian media also reported explosions in Bandar Abbas, Sirik, Minab and Keshem Island in the south of the country. Prime Minister Narendra Modi has praised the performances of Indian sportspersons and urged the nation to set ambitious targets for the Olympics. Speaking at the NDA conclave in New Delhi, Mr. Modi highlighted the achievements of young athletes and the rapid growth of sports in India, while stressing the need to aim higher on the global stage.
3: Bharat duniya ki biggest sports league ki dharti banta ja raha hai. 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
2: The world's biggest football tournament 2026 FIFA World Cup begins today and will run through July 19th across the United States, Canada and Mexico. The tournament is the largest in World Cup history, featuring 48 teams compared with 32 teams in previous editions. In this edition, a record 104 matches will be played, including 72 in the group stage and 32 in the knockout rounds. The final is scheduled for July 19th. The India Meteorological Department has forecast heavy rainfall today in places over Arunachal Pradesh, Assam, Meghalaya, Kerala and Mahi, Odisha, sub-Himalayan West Bengal and Sikkim. Rainfall conditions are also expected during the day over Andaman and Nicobar Islands, Bihar, coastal Andhra Pradesh and Karnataka, Gangetic West Bengal, Konkan, Goa, Tamil Nadu and Northeast India. Thunderstorms are also likely to occur today over Bihar, Chhattisgarh, Gangetic West Bengal, Jharkhand, Odisha and Uttarakhand. And now for a look at today's newspapers, it's over to Subhadra Ramachandran.
4: Thank you, Shagun. All the dailies lead with PM Modi becoming the longest serving elected Prime Minister and congratulatory.

is Akashvani and I am Valsa Williams with the midday news. The headlines. Prime Minister Narendra Modi stresses collective efforts of centre and states key to realising Vikasit Bharat vision. Chairs 11th Governing Council meeting of Niti Aayog in New Delhi. Information and Broadcasting Minister Ashwini Vaishnaw says government making efforts to strengthen Akashvani and Doordarshan coverage across border regions. Inaugurates 20 kilowatt FM transmitter in Rajasthan's Jaisalmer. Centre waives excise duty on certain variants of ethanol blended petrol. Another TMC MP, Prakash Chigwaraik, resigns from Rajya Sabha. First Maiden India Airbus C-295 aircraft completes maiden test flight from Vadodara. Iran announces closure of Strait of Hormuz following US strikes. And sports fans

0: across the globe await month-long football spectacle as FIFA World Cup kicks off in Mexico City tonight. Prime Minister Narendra Modi has said that despite the world passing through a period of uncertainty and instability, India continues to advance on its growth trajectory with confidence and determination. Chairing the 11th Governing Council meeting of Niti Aayog at Rashtrapati Bhavan in New Delhi, Mr. Modi said, as India progresses towards achieving the vision of Vikasit Bharat, the collective responsibility of the centre and states becomes even greater. The Prime Minister highlighted that creating the right ecosystem for the country's youth through quality education, demand-driven skilling and employment opportunities must remain a priority. He said India has signed free trade agreements with many countries to create new opportunities for growth and exports. The Prime Minister said women-led development is a cornerstone of the vision of Vikasit Bharat. He said, from farming and startups to science and innovation, Nari Shakti is contributing across the domains. The meeting is deliberating on measures to promote entrepreneurship, enhance skilling, and create sustainable employment opportunities across the country. The theme of this year's meeting is Inclusive Human Development for Vikasit Bharat at 2047. The meeting has brought together chief ministers and lieutenant governors from across the country to discuss the Inclusive Human Development Framework anchored around four core pillars. These are foundational human capital and future-ready skills, productive employment, entrepreneurship and decentralized growth, health, nutrition and well-being, and equity and dignity for all. Union Information and Broadcasting Minister Ashwini Vaishnav today virtually inaugurated a 20 kilowatt FM transmitter at Ramgarh in Rajasthan's Jaisalmer district during a program held at the Akashwani premises in Jaipur. With this addition, the total number of FM transmitters in the state has risen to 39. The new transmitter will provide radio coverage within an 80 kilometer radius in border areas, providing people access to a wide range of information, educational content and entertainment programs. Addressing the gathering, Union Minister Vaishnav said special arrangements are being developed to strengthen Akashwani and Doordarshan coverage across the country's border regions from Kashmir to Kutch, with new FM transmitters and broadcasting infrastructure being set up. The minister said the plan is to provide comprehensive coverage across the entire border belt of the country, stretching all the way from Kashmir.
1: Today, our new 20 kilowatt FM transmitter was launched in Jaisalmer, which will cover not only the district but also surrounding regions. About an 80 kilometer radius and nearly 20,000 square kilometers. This is a significant step forward.
0: Mr. Vaishnav called for transforming the overall framework of Prasar Bharati, stressing the need for a digital-first and hyper-local approach to keep radio relevant in the technology era. He also underlined the importance of connecting local artists and artisans with broadcasting platforms. The event was attended by Jaipur MP Manju Sharma, Prasar Bharati Chairman Prasoon Joshi and Akashwani Director General Rajiv Kumar Jain, among other senior officials. The government has waived excise duty on certain variants of ethanol-blended petrol. In a notification, the Union Finance Ministry announced that petrol blended with 22%, 25%, 27% and 30% ethanol have been exempted from central excise duty. The ministry said all four fuel grades will now attract a nil rate of excise duty. The move is aimed at strengthening India's ethanol blending program, which seeks to reduce dependence on imported crude oil, cut carbon emissions and enhance demand for domestically produced ethanol. The centre has issued an advisory about the growing threat of cyber criminals using artificial intelligence to bypass security systems and target financial infrastructure. According to the advisory issued by the Indian Cyber Crime Coordination Centre under the Ministry of Home Affairs, cyber criminals are increasingly using AI to create realistic deepfake videos and synthetic identities. These technologies are being exploited to bypass facial authentication, liveness verification, video KYC processes, account recovery systems, and unauthorized access.

access to financial and digital services. This is Akashvani giving you the news. For quick news updates round the clock, follow us on our X handle at AIR News Alerts, and for details of stories and more, log on to our website www.newsonair.gov.in and download News on AIR app. Welcome back to the Midday News. Civil Aviation Minister Ram Mohan Naidu today expressed happiness over the maiden test flight of the first Made in India Airbus C-295 from Vadodara in Gujarat. In a social media post, Mr. Naidu said this is more than just an aircraft taking to the skies. It also reflects the country's growing capabilities in aerospace manufacturing. The Civil Aviation Minister also congratulated Airbus, Tata Advanced Systems, the Indian Air Force and all the engineers, technicians and workers on the achievement. Trinamool Congress MP Prakash Chek Baraik has resigned as a member of the Rajya Sabha. He has sent his resignation letter to Rajya Sabha Chairman C.P. Radhakrishnan. Earlier, Trinamool Congress leaders and Rajya Sabha members Shukhendu Shekhar Rai and Sushmita Dev had resigned from both the Rajya Sabha and the party. Prime Minister Narendra Modi has expressed gratitude to his Singaporean counterpart Lawrence Wong, New Zealand counterpart Christopher Luxon, former Japanese Prime Minister Fumio Kishida and Guyana President Dr. Irfan Ali for their wishes and messages on him becoming the longest serving elected Prime Minister of India. In a series of social media posts, Mr. Modi said he looks forward to working closely with his Singaporean counterpart to further comprehensive strategic partnership of both nations and take India-Singapore ties to new heights. Thanking Prime Minister Luxon for the wishes, Mr. Modi said the India-New Zealand Free Trade Agreement marks an important step forward in the partnership of both countries. The Central Bureau of Investigation, CBI, has successfully secured the deportation of Ganesh Balasokale from Thailand to India in connection with a cyber crime fraud case. The deportation was carried out in close coordination with the Ministry of External Affairs, the Ministry of Home Affairs and the Embassy of India in Thailand. According to the CBI, the accused allegedly ran a cyber financial fraud network by recruiting unsuspecting individuals into the scam. Victims were lured with offers of online part-time jobs and persuaded to make monetary deposits as investments. The Enforcement Directorate ED is conducting search operations at five premises in Hyderabad, Telangana, in connection with the alleged transport scam involving the Andhra Pradesh State Beverages Corporation Limited. According to ED officials, the accused persons allegedly caused a wrongful loss of more than 195 crore rupees to the government exchequer while deriving corresponding unlawful gains for themselves and their associates. In a landmark judgment that is set to give more recognition to household work, the Supreme Court today said that homemakers deserve to be recognized as nation builders for their role in shaping families and future generations. The Apex Court ruled that unpaid domestic work must be monetized at a minimum of 30,000 rupees per month while calculating compensation for their deaths in road mishaps. The court said that women who manage households should not be referred to merely as homemakers, as the term undervalues their contribution to society. A bench of justices, Sanjay Karol and N. Koteshwar Singh, emphasized that unpaid domestic work, including caregiving and household management, carries significant economic value. The court noted that such work is essential for the functioning of families and the development of human capital. All three Indian seafarers who were initially reported missing after the tragic incident aboard the commercial vessel Palau-flagged MT Sotobelo have now been confirmed dead. The tanker was hit off the coast of Oman in a suspected US missile strike. In a social media post, Union Minister for Ports, Shipping and Waterways, Sarbanand Sonowal said bodies of three seafarers have been located and identified. The United States has carried out a second consecutive night of what it described as self-defense strikes against Iranian military infrastructure near the Strait of Hormuz, further escalating tensions in West Asia. Explosions were reported in and around Bandar Abbas and on Keshm Island as the conflict

0: Costa Rica for an hour. When the storms cleared, England recorded a dominant 3-0 win. Declan Rice scored the opener.
1: From the first minute, our high press was brilliant. The way we regained the ball was brilliant. It could have been 2-3-0 before half-time, but 1-0 was obviously good. And then second half, real positive. All the lads that have come on and made a massive impact again suffocated the life out of them. And, you know, again, we could have scored a few more. So whole squad impact is what we wanted and what we had tonight. So really, really good night's work.
0: The World Cup begins with co-host Mexico taking on South Africa at the iconic Azteca Stadium. 80,000 fans are expected. Meanwhile, FIFA President Gianni Infantino says it's unfortunate that Africa's top referee was refused entry to the United States. Somalian official Omar Artin was sent home by US border agents despite having a visa and a diplomatic passport. Infantino had this to say at a rare press conference.
2: Of course, it is unfortunate as well what happened to the referee from Somalia. But again, we don't control everything. We'll try, we'll discuss, we'll speak, we will see. Maybe sometimes it's good as well to just, you know, chill, relax.
0: And Germany's players will pay for 600 of the country's fans to travel by bus to their final World Cup group game against Ecuador following criticism of high transport costs. Train tickets, normally priced at $12.90 from central New York to the nearby MetLife Stadium in New Jersey, were ramped up to $150 before being reduced to $98. And for more World Cup news from the BBC, go to bbc.com/football.
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On Akash Varney's FM Rainbow Channel, 107.1. It's exactly the top of the hour. And I've got only music for you over the next 3 hours. Well, why else would you tune in to this radio show? Well, if music had a passport, I promise you one thing, folks. Tonight's playlist would be stopped at immigration. You got a British knight, a king, a few poets, a couple of philosophers, and one or two people who accidentally changed music forever. Case in point, Bono, Edge, Larry Mullen Jr., the whole gang, or you two.

0: were. We want to wish one thing for anybody, including ourselves. It is that we never ever get stuck in any moment. In about 3 seconds, we won't be stuck here. The Marathi news will flow in. Exactly 2 seconds now. Marathi news.
1: Akashvani Mumbai.

The funny thing about every generation and the followers of music is that every generation believes its music was better. Well, our grandparents said it. Our parents still say it or said it. One day, even today's teenagers will say it, which means somewhere in the future, a 70-year-old will be passionately defending, I don't know, a rap song, hip-hop to his or her grandchildren. Tonight, we're going to avoid that argument altogether because some songs, according to us, belong to every generation. They belong to everybody. And with that hope, we welcome you all to Rock with the Jock on Akashvani's FM Rainbow Channel 107.1. My name is Vidya Sagar. We'll spend the next 3 hours with songs that survived changing fashions, changing technology, and sometimes even changing common sense. I need you tonight. I hope you do too.

0: Well, Queen songs are now played more than a million times every single day as per some streaming platforms. Which means somewhere in some corner of the world, every few seconds, somebody is discovering Freddie Mercury. Somebody is discovering Queen. Not bad for a band that was repeatedly told that their music was too complicated to become popular. What can I say? Well, no questions of popularity. No questions asked of this man coming up next. He created music for the eyes. He created music for the ears. He created music for memories. Now he's gone. He's just part of our memory. And a lot of guilt associated with that memory as well, that how we were so unfair with the greatest amongst us. He uplifted the world with his kindness. Of course, all of it started with his talent that had no limits, no boundaries. And all he cared for is love, healing.
1: The generations, and to say we want to make it a better place for our children and our children's children, so that they know it's a better world for them.
0: Actually, this is what he really cared for.
1: Make it a better place.
0: About how we could all do something to make this world a better place, and perhaps one day heal it as well.

Human beings can agree on almost nothing. Politics? Impossible. Cricket selections? Hey, more so. Where to eat for dinner? Almost chaos. But somehow, MJ wrote a song where millions of people from different countries, different religions, different generations, different races, all nodded and said, yes, that somehow makes sense. Maybe that's why Heal the World survived for so long, because beneath all our arguments, beneath all the differences that we have, almost all of us want the same things. A little less fear, a little more kindness maybe, yeah, a slightly better world than the one we woke up to this morning and the one we wake up to every morning. We're talking about this morning, here's the Eagles crying about the girl from yesterday. It's 31 minutes past 8 p.m. on a Thursday night. It's a voice that belongs to Vidya Sagar.

Well, the Eagles wrote some of the most beautiful songs ever recorded. Yeah, there's nothing out there that can be argued. It's not just Hotel California. Almost every album, at least a couple of songs, actually more, that can fascinate you. You know, for a band associated with sunshine and California and easygoing harmonies, the greatest songs were often surprisingly dark. This one talking about the darkness of yesterday, the girl from yesterday. It's actually a novel disguised as music. That's how I like to determine it. Okay, coming up next is a man who's a king, really. King more than a guitarist, more than a singer, more than a performer, more than a global icon. Before the voice comes on, if you can guess who it is, when your caller doesn't have any place, any reason to stay down, pick it up, right up.

Imagine having the confidence to call your album Riding with the King. You know, when the actual king is sitting right next to you, well, what can I say? That's exactly what happened here. Eric Clapton had spent decades, that's right, decades being called one of the greatest guitarists on earth. And then one fine day, he decided to record music with B.B. King and happily became the passenger. Which is actually a lovely lesson, right? No matter how good you become at something, there's always someone whose shoulders helped you get there. And that someone whose shoulders helped you become Eric Clapton, then you ride with him, grab the window seat, and really enjoy the ride. Eric Clapton there, a little bit of a homage to his king, although he was no king less, really. We're talking about Eric, oh my God, Clapton. And the magic of B.B. King. It is 40 minutes past 8 p.m. on this lovely Thursday. It is the 11th of June, which means summer's not got a lot of time left. You can show your mayhem for as many days as you want. The rains will soon serenade the street life of ours. Billy Joel, it's 40 minutes past 8 p.m. My name is Vidya Sagar.

Good evening. This is Akashvani. I'm Anuja Kumar with the news at 9. The headlines. Prime Minister Narendra Modi says India's growth story continues to inspire the world as major economies are facing uncertainty. Chairs 11th Governing Council meeting of Niti Aayog in New Delhi. Centre and governments of Assam and Nagaland ink an MOU for exploration and production of crude oil and natural gas. New Delhi strongly condemns US strikes on oil ship which killed three Indian sailors off the coast of Oman. Summons US Charge d'Affaires to lodge protest. In badminton, PV Sindhu and Tanvi Sharma advanced to women's singles quarterfinals of Australian Open, and FIFA World Cup 2026 to kick off tonight. Mexico to take on South Africa in the opening encounter at Estadio Azteca in Mexico City. And now the news in detail. Prime Minister Narendra Modi has said when many major economies are facing uncertainty and economic challenges, India's growth story continues to inspire the world. Chairing the 11th Governing Council meeting of Niti Aayog at Rashtrapati Bhavan in New Delhi, he emphasized the need to further strengthen the nation's resolve towards self-reliance and highlighted the importance of adopting and implementing global best practices, particularly in the renewable energy sector. Mr. Modi said, as India progresses

0: towards achieving the vision of Viksit Bharat, the collective responsibility of the centre and states becomes even greater. The Prime Minister urged states to focus on one district, one product initiatives and develop export-oriented strategies around it. He also identified defence manufacturing as an emerging sector where India is establishing a distinct identity and encouraged the states to formulate policies to leverage the opportunities arising from its growth. The theme of this year's meeting is Inclusive Human Development for Viksit Bharat at 2047. Briefing media after the conclusion of the Governing Council meeting, Niti Aayog Vice Chairman Ashok Kumar Lahiri said the topic of the meeting was Inclusive Human Development for Viksit Bharat at 2047, and it covers all aspects of life, including education, health and employment. Mr. Lahiri emphasized that a well-educated and skilled population is the key to success.
1: The topic for the Governing Council meeting was Inclusive Human Development for Viksit Bharat 2047. And it was about details. The states talked about what they are doing. Inclusive Human Development covers all the four stages of life, from childhood to youth to working life to old age. A skilled population is the key to success.
0: A tripartite memorandum of understanding MOU was signed between the centre and the governments of Assam and Nagaland for exploration and production of crude oil and natural gas along the Assam-Nagaland border. The MOU was signed in New Delhi in the presence of Union Home Minister Amit Shah, Assam Chief Minister Himanta Biswa Sarma and Nagaland Chief Minister Nifio Rio. Speaking on the occasion, Mr. Shah termed it a historic moment as this initiative will enhance the prospects of oil and natural gas exploration and opens up possibilities for mineral mining as well. Mr. Shah informed that a single field alone holds the potential for recoveries exceeding 15,000 crore rupees.
2: Today we are witnessing a historic moment. This will enhance the prospects for oil and natural gas exploration. This pattern opens up possibilities for mineral mining as well. Both states decided not to let concerns hinder the extraction of India's oil resources, agreeing instead to a 50-50 sharing arrangement. This is national wealth, and I believe this sentiment is crucial.
0: Union Textiles Minister Kiriraj Singh today said that India's textile market has grown from about 8.5 lakh crore rupees in 2014-15 to over 16 lakh crore rupees at present. Briefing the media in New Delhi on the occasion of 12 years of achievements of the Modi government, Mr. Singh said that the textile sector is the largest employment generating industry in the country after agriculture. Mr. Singh emphasized that India is now exporting textile products to 191 countries across the world, underscoring the sector's growing global reach. India has undergone a remarkable transformation driven by the principles of Sabka Saath, Sabka Vikas, Sabka Vishwas and Sabka Prayas under the visionary leadership of Prime Minister Narendra Modi in the last 12 years. During this period, the Modi government carried out many flagship initiatives for the welfare and empowerment of the poor, farmers, women and youth. Akashwani News brings you a special feature. 12 Saal, I beg your pardon, 12 Saal, Vishwas Ke, Vikas Ke, Jan Kalyan Ke. Today we focus on the measures taken by the government towards the welfare of the poor.
3: Over the past 12 years, the Narendra Modi government has implemented several flagship schemes for the welfare of the poor and to strengthen social security. Housing for the poor is the major focus area of the Modi government. Under the Pradhan Mantri Awas Yojana Grameen, more than 4 crore houses have been allocated to states for economically weaker families in rural areas. In the area of food security, the government is providing free food grains to over 81 crore beneficiaries across the country under the Pradhan Mantri Gareeb Kalyan Anna Yojana. Talking to Akashwani News, Indramani Nayak of Kalahandi in Odisha said that the poor people are benefiting through this scheme.
4: My name is Indramani Nayak. I belong to Kamthana Panchayat in Bhavani Patna, Kalahandi. Under the Garib Kalyan Anna Yojana that Narendra Modi has started, our family consists of 5 members and we are receiving 5 kg of grains per person. Earlier

0: We used to face a lot of hardships, but now we are all living in peace and happiness.
1: The world's largest public health care scheme, Ayushman Bharat Pradhan Mantri Jan Arogya Yojana, is providing health coverage of 5 lakh rupees to vulnerable families, while Pradhan Mantri Jan Aushadhi Kendras are offering generic medicines at affordable rates. Around 10 crore 82 lakh beneficiaries have availed cashless treatment under the Ayushman Bharat scheme. Talking to Akashwani News, Fayaz Ahmed of Baramulla, Jammu and Kashmir, said the Ayushman Bharat scheme is facilitating the poor to avail treatment during emergencies.
2: I am very grateful to the NDA government and Modi ji for launching so many schemes. For the first time in the country's history, a poor person has received direct benefits through digitalization. I would like to talk about Ayushman Bharat. What used to happen in the country earlier before Modi ji's government was that when someone fell ill, people either had to sell their land or some expensive household item to arrange money for operations and other treatment. But ever since Modi ji launched the Ayushman Bharat scheme, there is no longer the case across the country.
1: Over 10 crore 55 lakh women have been provided free LPG gas connections under the Pradhan Mantri Ujjwala Yojana, freeing them from the health hazards of traditionally cooking fuels. Meanwhile, under the PM Swanidhi scheme, more than 1 crore 12 lakh loans have already been disbursed to street vendors so far. India's social protection coverage has risen sharply from 19% in 2015 to more than 64% in 2025, covering nearly 94 crore citizens under the government welfare schemes. Around 25 crore people have been lifted out of poverty, reflecting a significant shift towards inclusive growth and welfare-driven governance. With Dipendra Kumar, Suparna Saikya, Akashwani News, Delhi.
3: This is Akashwani giving you the news. For quick news updates round the clock, follow us on our X handle at AIR News Alerts. And for details of these stories and more, log on to our website www.newsonair.gov.in and download the News on AIR app. India strongly condemned the recent attack on a Palau-flagged tanker MT Setebello off the coast of Oman, in which three Indian nationals lost their lives. Addressing an inter-ministerial media briefing in New Delhi, External Affairs Ministry spokesperson Randhir Jaiswal said that in this regard, the government has lodged a strong protest by summoning the U.S. Charge d'Affaires. Mr. Jaiswal noted that the continuing attacks on shipping in the region are deeply worrisome and linked to the ongoing conflict.
4: We attach high importance to the welfare and well-being of our seafarers community. Yesterday, we condemned the attack on a ship off the coast of Oman, in which, unfortunately, we lost three Indian nationals. We had summoned the US CDA here to register a strong protest. The continuing incidents of attacks on shipping in the region are deeply worrisome. These attacks must cease and end. And we also call for dialogue and diplomacy so that we can have an early return to peace and stability in the region.
3: India has dispatched a consignment of 20,000 doses of measles vaccines and approximately 3 tons of medical supplies to support the government of Maldives in strengthening immunization coverage and safeguarding public health. External Affairs Ministry said in a statement that this timely assistance will help address the increasing cases of measles in Maldives and reinforce the response efforts of the government. India and Nepal have launched a peer-to-peer cross-border remittance mechanism to strengthen bilateral digital financial connectivity. The Ministry of Finance, in a statement, said the newly operationalized system establishes a direct link between India's Unified Payments Interface, UPI, and Nepal's National Payments Interface, NPI. This integration enables citizens of both the nations to make seamless, real-time and secure instant money transfers directly through mobile banking applications and digital wallets. The UPI-NPI linkage represents a major advancement in financial inclusion, fostering stronger economic and digital ties between both the countries. Prime Minister Narendra Modi will be on a visit to France and Slovakia from 14th to 18th of this month to participate in the upcoming G7 summit. Briefing media in New Delhi this afternoon, Secretary West in the Ministry of External Affairs, Sibi George, said this will be a highly productive and wide-ranging visit. He added that visit spans three destinations in France: Nice, Evian and Paris, and Slovakia.
5: The visit will provide an opportunity for the Prime Minister to engage with world leaders present at the G Summit

0: on issues of importance to India as well as to the global South. This will be India's 13th participation at the G7 summit and Prime Minister Mr. Modi's 7th consecutive participation at the summit.
1: This will be India's 13th participation at the G7 summit and Prime Minister Modi's 7th consecutive participation at the G7 summit. On to sports. Sports fans across the world are set for a month-long football spectacle as the 2026 FIFA World Cup kicks off tonight at the historic Estadio Azteca in Mexico City. In the opening match, hosts Mexico will take on South Africa in a Group A clash. The match begins at 12:30 a.m. Indian Standard Time. Interestingly, the fixture brings back memories of the 2010 World Cup opener, which also featured the same two sides. Here is more from football's biggest stage. This edition of the World Cup will be the biggest in history with an expansion from 32 to 48 teams. A record 104 matches will be played with 72 in the group stage and 32 in the knockout rounds across host nations, United States, Canada and Mexico. The three host nations qualified automatically while 45 teams earned their places through a demanding two-year qualification journey. The competition features 12 groups of four teams each. The top two teams from every group along with the eight best third place teams will advance to the round of 32. This expands the knockout stage to 32 teams for the first time in tournament history. The grand final is scheduled for 19th of July, promising a thrilling conclusion to football's greatest celebration. Shagun Chopra from Sports Desk.
2: In badminton, PV Sindhu and Tanvi Sharma advanced to the women's singles quarterfinals of the Australian Open in Sydney today. Two-time Olympic medalist Sindhu defeated compatriot Isharani Barua in the round of 16. She will next face Chen Su Yu. In another All India pre-quarterfinal clash, Tanvi Sharma overpowered Malvika Bansal. And now, before we end the bulletin, the headlines once again. Prime Minister Narendra Modi says India's growth story continues to inspire the world as major economies are facing uncertainty. Chairs 11th Governing Council meeting of Niti Aayog in New Delhi. Centre and governments of Assam and Nagaland ink an MOU for exploration and production of crude oil and natural gas. New Delhi strongly condemns US strikes on oil ship which killed three Indian sailors off the coast of Oman. Summons U.S. Chargé d'Affaires to lodge protest. In badminton, PV Sindhu and Tanvi Sharma advanced to women's singles quarterfinals of Australian Open and FIFA World Cup 2026 to kick off tonight. Mexico to take on South Africa in the opening encounter at Estadio Azteca in Mexico City. That is all in the news at 9. Good night.

On Akash Bani's FM Rainbow Channel on 107.1, it's 9:15 on the studio clock, and we promised about 30 minutes or so back that we will be back after being musically yours. That's right, Hindi news, English news, we come back at 9:15. The cookie crumbles in only one way between 9:15 and 10. Our dear listeners have messaged us on 865-766-1071. That's the WhatsApp number. Are we going to play them one by one? We've got messages from listeners in Mumbai, listeners in Ahmedabad, listeners in Australia as well. For example, Sabrina used to be a regular listener when she was around here in Mumbai, but she's gone down under to be with her daughter, Chris. And she still remembers us. That's so sweet, Sabrina. And we wish you well. We wish your daughter well. And I'm sure Engelbert does as well. She's a crazy, crazy fan of Engelbert. And Engelbert can't be more delighted. He told me. He called me up and he told me. Here it is. Portofino.

How's that for a song? How's that for a way to begin, kick off, unwind? At 19 minutes past 9 p.m., my name is Vidya Sar. I'm coming to you absolutely live from the studios of Akashwani's FM Rainbow Channel on 107.1. Now, Rishabh Dixit is tuned in from Delhi. Is that right, Rishabh? Rohan, Lavik, and Dhruv, and Kuber, and Lakshay, yeah, I've tuned in as well. The only thing is, Rishabh, that I don't have your song. Yeah, if you have another song in mind, go ahead and tell me, 8657661071. Or if you let me play my song for you people, having a grand old time in New Delhi somewhere on this lovely Thursday night, then that's fine too. You have a song in mind, an alternate song in mind, maybe. That'd be good. For now, it is 20 minutes past 9 p.m. and 20 seconds. And Serene, one of our ardent listeners, has, in fact, asked us to play this lovely Vanessa Williams number, Save the Best for the Last. Well, we make an exception. Otherwise, you know what, Serene? I'll have to play this song right at 10 o'clock or worse, at 11, because you save the best for the last, right? Sometimes you make an exception. There are exceptional people. Here it is, Vanessa Williams. Sometimes.

Most of us think success arrives like a Bollywood climax, loud, dramatic, and with background music. Well, usually it doesn't. For years, Vanessa Williams was told that she had lost. Then this one song came along and reminded the world what she had in her kitty. And that's why I love this title, Save the Best for Last. And it's never really over till the fat lady sings or till the last ball is bowled. Because sometimes life takes a bit of a long detour before delivering its finest chapter. And who better than Vanessa Williams to boldly and loudly and gently, actually, at the same time, announce it to the world. Lovely song, Zareen. And got good taste in music, must tell you that. Okay, coming up next is one of our oldest listeners, oldest in terms of time. Yeah, I remember being a little boy tuning into the 7:30 dial-in show with Alam Junaid, Dr. Alam Junaid, wherever he is, God bless him, I've heard him. And Firoz and his brother Jungus, right, would tune in, call up, and always talk, and Firoz always laughing. He's also set up his own WhatsApp World Music Lovers group. This is a lovely song he's requested for. Firoz, how many listeners, or how many people in that group, WhatsApp World Music Lovers group? Much love to all. Here it is, The Carpenters, Yesterday, Once More.

Well, the Carpenters. You know how you've grown up when a song doesn't just remind you of the past. You've totally grown up. It reminds you of who you were in the past. You know, same song, same melody, but every few years it seems to mean something different. What a lovely number, this one, the Carpenters. Yesterday, once more, Feroz. This one's for you. You've messaged me a sticker. Is that thank you and God bless. Well, thank you, Feroz, and God bless you too. As I said, because of the news on AIR app, we've got listeners from all around, not just the city, not just the country, but also outside. We've got a few buddies tuned in. Rishabh Dixit, the leader of the gang, is that right? Rohan and Lavik and Dhruv and Kuber and Lakshay are also tuned in. And they've asked me to play this song that I'm playing for them. Hope you guys are having a good time. And welcome to the show on Akashvani's FM Rainbow Channel 107.1. My name is Vidya Sagar, and I hope this is the song that you were looking for, Billy Ocean. I used

And of all things Michael Jackson could do, moonwalk, he could fill stadiums, break records. This song required none of that. None of his famous dance moves, no spectacle, no special effects, just a voice and a simple promise that you're not alone. And perhaps that's why it connected with people. It connects so well even now. Not just as lyrics, but as a lifeline, this one. Remember, you're not alone. You like that song? You must thank Prakash for it, because he's the one who tuned in and he asked us to play the song. So we played Save the Best, Vanessa Williams, Rishabh Dixit and the Gang. I played that Billy Ocean song for you, Feroz, Carpenters, yeah, done. And Sadhana, if you tuned in, give me a thumbs up if you tuned in. Your Backstreet Boys song is coming up in a bit. Sridharanji, your song is up next. It's 40 minutes past 9 p.m. Terence and Barbara, your song's after the gospel tune. So for now, freedom. A wham, wham, wham, wham.

Most people spend their lives trying to become famous. George Michael spent, well, a part of it trying to escape it. That's the peak of his success, when the world wanted more posters, more interviews, more bites, more celebrity scoop. Yeah. George Michael just wanted freedom, not freedom from rules, freedom from expectations, freedom from doing what others want to do. Well, I want to be in the kitchen, I want to be here, just let me be, I don't want to give an explanation. Very cute. It also shows that, you care for the other person. That's what George Michael did. Sometimes the heaviest thing a person carries isn't failure, it's success, right? You become your own victim. As a successful person, that's what George Michael, through this song, Freedom, tried to convey. You like that song, you must thank Sridharan for it, because he's the one who requested for it. Okay, my headphones are giving me some trouble. Anyway, it is 45 minutes past 9 p.m. It's that time of the gig when we take a break from the music and get ready to extract lessons from the holy Bhagavad Gita. That's right, no matter Sunday ho ya Thursday, no matter what happens, 9:45, that's what we do. So here we go, tonight's perhaps topical, so let's go around this one. Yukta hara viharasya yukta cheshtasya karmasu yukta swapna vabhodasya yugo bhavati dukkaha. For one who is balanced in food, balanced in activity, balanced in rest, balanced in wakefulness, life becomes more harmonious and is free from suffering. That's what Arjuna heard from Krishna. Well, today happens to be Ekadashi. Now, whether we are deeply religious, mildly spiritual, or the sort of person who trusts, well, theories more than scriptures, or practical things more than scriptures, there's something fascinating about this tradition. For centuries, people voluntarily chose to eat less, simplify their routine, and become a little more mindful for a day. Yeah, modern science may describe it differently. Metabolic rest, some say. Digestive recovery, improved insulin sensitivity, cellular housekeeping, a whole host of names. Ancient India simply called it Ekadashi. Perhaps wisdom sometimes arrives before any explanation. Yeah. Not because food is bad, not because pleasure is bad, just because every now and then stepping back helps in its own sweet ways. And perhaps that's why the deeper idea behind fasting. And it's true across traditions, across cultures. You might have different names for it. Yeah, it's not about denying the body, but perhaps listening to it a bit more.

be the one. You know, some of our listeners are so sweet that they don't want to pick songs. They're like, Vidya Sagar, why don't you do that work for me? This was my top pick for you, Sadhana. The song is warm, reassuring, optimistic, and has that, you know, don't worry, everything will be okay, vibe, okay, energy. And the lyrics aren't dramatic or needy. They simply tell us that, well, you're very special, I'll be the one. You know, if you're having a difficult day, Sadhana, which I think you are, then this is a musical hug for you, Backstreet Boys. 53 minutes past 9 p.m. on the 7.1 on Akashvani's FM Rainbow channel, 107.1, that's what it is. Terrence and Barbara, you're tuned in, and because of the love that you have for us, here's a song from us to you. Any excuse to slip in an Elvis song, I'll always take it. Because of love, I'm 100 feet tall.

Ravi Prasad, am I still in queue? Well, you were, and I played this song just in the nick of time, really. Hope you heard that, Ravi Prasad from Hyderabad. Really do. Carl, great to hear from you. Are we listening to music from the west coast of India? Well, you are. And great to have you tuned in, Carl. I hope you're doing well. Prakash, long time. I requested this song. Yes, anytime I see an MJ song, you can give me 20 other options. I'm going to pick that one, not my fault. Suddenly, Billy Ocean's Rain. Absolutely right. Sam is from Ahmedabad. He's a biker. He's got his Harley. And he can crack jokes like nobody's business. Did you get a chance to listen to the song of Killing Joke? I don't like... Sam, great to hear from you. Deepak ji, just saw your message. Okay, so what if it's past 10? I will play songs for you as soon as we're done with the request hour. We're moving on. Okay, Feroz ji, group members are active on Facebook. Great to hear from you. Wendy, can you play Ke Sara Sara? Of course, Wendy, I can play Ke Sara Sara. Sometime between now and 11, if you're tuned in, that'll be cool. Angela, hello, Angela. Oh, finally, the Beatles break is on and I have checked your message and now gives me great energy. Vedehi, great to hear from you. Julie, you're tuned in. That's very, very sweet. I think you're tired of requesting for songs that I can't play and then I apologize and that's why you just give me a hello. Rahul, my favorite, well, I think Spain, Argentina, Brazil and France maybe, semi-finalists. And of these four, I want England to win, if that makes sense. Okay, Beatles break now. It's 10 p.m.

They created lots of statistics, and most statistics don't sound real. But in April 1964, the Fab Four, the Beatles, occupied top 5 positions in the American singles chart. That's right, not one, not two, but the entire top 5. Imagine tuning into a radio set back then, and every direction you look, every direction you try to hear, just one band, the Beatles. And at that point, they were not even competing with other bands. Nobody stood a chance. They're competing with themselves. Later, when I play a few more artists, I'll talk about how some of them tried to overpower the Beatles, and one of them was successful. Well, certainly not not talking about the next artist coming up. That's not why I'm setting this all up. Bop, bop, beta, beta. There's the bop of them all. The one who said hello to Jim.

Well, people often say that Elvis was famous. According to me, the word famous doesn't even begin to describe what Elvis was. You know, even when he joined the army, it's got nothing to do with music. In 1958, yeah, reporters covered the event like some major political story. Fans cried. Newspaper followed every detail. Think about it. A singer joins the army, gets a

military haircut, and it becomes international news. That's what famous is. That's how you got to be. If you got to be famous, you got to be a big star. Be like Elvis. We played three songs, didn't we? Singing Tree, Starting Today, and Jim Said Hello. 18 minutes past 10 p.m. Long Term RJ, one with FM Rainbow, and really, really sweet friend. Shilpa is around in the city. If you remember RJ Shilpa, yeah, she's around. She is having a nice little drive with her hubby Samir tonight. Mumbai is crazy lucky to welcome you back, Shilpa. I hope you are on air. Trust me, that's not me saying. That's a lot of listeners talking and hoping that one day you'll be climb on air here, right here in Mumbai, yeah, in our studios. But for now, happy driving and great, great news it is. It is 18 minutes past 10 p.m. Time of the gig when we go assorted, right? Beatles first up, then Elvis, and then it's almost like the Cheknaga, the Tolnaka is out. These two are done. The rest of the gang shall follow. This one's Devoted to You, the Beach Boys version of Devoted to You. A lovely song. Three songs back to back to back, because these songs are too tiny to be interrupted.

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As happy as I'd be in a kingdom by the sea, darling, if you were there. And I could be rich, or I could be poor, but if you were by my side, I could be any place in this whole wide world. And I know I'd be satisfied.

0: Well, Jim Reeves is popular in the US, was popular in the UK, in the West. Okay, that's granted. That's known. That better be, which is why we talk about him.
1: Yeah.
0: Why we play him. But did you know that he was so popular in India that decades after his passing, music stores

Mississippi Pussycat, and devoted to you the Beach Boys version of that number. It is 28 minutes past 10 p.m. My name is Vidya Sagar. I'm coming to you absolutely live from the studios of Akashvani's FM Rainbow Channel, usually on a Sunday night. I am back on this Sunday night, but, well, it wasn't on air this Thursday. We swapped. Is that right, Rita? Yeah, we did. Here it is. Coming up next is MLTR. I tried to learn from Michael, and they didn't make any bones of the fact that they were learning to rock from the big MJ. Stars, on their own accord, in their own way. Songs that are sweet. Nothing else, just sweet love will never lie.

King of the Road, who else but Dino Martini? Well, Sam's tuned in and he's heard our shout out for RJ Shilpa. He's saying hi, Shilpa, if you're still tuned in. Sam, yeah, from Ahmedabad, he's saying hi to you. Julie is saying hi to you. She's saying, can you say hi to RJ Shilpa if you can? Well, of course I can, Julie. And I'm sure she's tuned in. If she's not, I shall personally message her and tell her. Loads and loads of messages. Godfrey, great to have you back on the gig. Got tired with the repeat Marathi news. No, no, don't be tired of the news. Let them be there. Just heard everyone being called out in my favorite song. Well, I wanted to play Senorita Bonita. Doesn't it say Dan Lambala from Mexico? Maybe at 10:30 when the opening ceremony starts, I thought I'd play an Engelbert song, especially that one, Senorita Bonita. But I ended up, or I am going to end up playing On the Wings of a Silver Bird. I think this is the Hakla one, Godfrey, if you tuned in. This is a joke between us. And let it be just between us. Loads of messages from lots of our listeners. I love it. I'm going to shout it out on air. If not, I shall definitely message back. 35 minutes past 10, Engelbert on air.

One of the more popular singers on the show, well, it isn't the Beatles or Elvis, or maybe even Jim Reeves or Dean Martin. No. A lot of our listeners absolutely swear by Enkel, but it's almost like I have a problem if he's not in my top five. Oh, well, which is why I've helped him sneak into my top five. With a name like that, Enkelbert, that's fine, doesn't mean anything, but Humperdinck, hey, hello, hey, this is radio and a family-focused channel, but if you've got a name like that, so what if it's adopted? You still love it, as long as the music's all right. Lots of messages from our listeners. Julie, as I said, Zareen, great to hear from you. And Margaret's got the most touching message. Sir, don't call me sir. I'm Little Vidya. That's all I am. The song In the Misty Moonlight by Jim Reeves reminded Margaret of her dad, who sadly passed away 10 years ago this month. Well, he used to sing to Margaret, and she's delighted that we played the song for you. Margaret, it means a lot. This is really why we do the show. Ask any RG if anything reminds you of some beautiful moment from the past, well, then it's almost like our existence has some meaning. Well, we could stoke that memory in you. Great, great message. Sweet, sweet message. I wish him well up in God's blue, blue sky, in God's lap. It is 41 minutes past 10 p.m. and Ravi Prasad, is there a complaint? Ravi Prasad thinks I was curious. Slot is for cinema and radio, but you appear to have changed it. No, no, all these songs are from movies that I have directed. I have played them one by one, and I have just chosen those songs, and I play them here on the cinema for radio, cinema on radio. Thursday should sound like a Sunday. You know, back then in my school days, Thursdays and Sundays were holidays, and I was delighted others have Saturdays and Sundays. I've got one day in the middle of the week is a holiday. So for me, Thursdays and Sundays are the same. Somebody catches me, they're going to ban me. I'll lay down beside me. Don Williams will do all the soothing and all the cajoling. Here it is.

44 minutes past 10 p.m. Don Williams with Lay Down Beside Me. Deepak ji, I told you, I promised you that I'd play a song for you in the third hour. Here it is. I meant to play an Everly Brothers number. I can't think of a better song. This is Why Worry? It's an eternal question we as optimistic people should ask ourselves. Really, why? Why worry?

Cliff Richard and Hypocrisy were enemies, staunch ones really, because he didn't just produce a song called Vision. The man with a vision he was. He once said that one of the secrets of longevity is curiosity. That's right. How's that? Yeah? Secrets of longevity? You could expect a thousand things, but not curiosity. But Cliff Richard had the vision to say that, well, curiosity is the secret to longevity. And perhaps that's why his career lasted so long. Most artists spend years trying to stay young, yeah, but Cliff did something smarter. He stayed interested, he stayed curious. New music, new audiences, new ideas. 6 decades passed by, and a lovely lesson, yeah, put to test successfully. The hypothesis was proven right. The opposite of getting old isn't getting younger. He proved it, that the opposite of getting old is staying curious. That's the vision of the man, Sir Cliff Richard. Lovely song, that one, I hope. You think so. I mean, I don't play all these songs thinking they are lovely only, but if you don't think so, then it's a little awkward to say lovely song and the listeners are going, ouch! Don't blow your own trumpet. Anyway, most of these songs are chosen by our dear listeners, so I can be a little shameless and I can call them lovely because I'm giving our listeners a lovely compliment. Okay, now in the spirit of playing at least one song, which is about cinema on radio, here it is. Wendy, you requested for this. Dominic, your Doris Day song's coming up next as well. Coming up next, by the way, not as well. That's Doris Day as well. But now this one's Que Sera, Sera. My mother.

War. Secret Love was originally featured in the movie Calamity Jane, starring who else but Doris Day. But here's the remarkable part. The song almost didn't make it to the movie. That's right. But then we had to play the song here in the cinema on radio hour, which is why it finally did. Secret Love became

0: became a sensation, won the Academy Award for Best Original Song, and made Doris Day a runaway hit overnight almost. It is 58 minutes past 10 p.m. Jokes aside, my skating shoes are staring at me. I need to wear them. I need to strap them first right, then left, and get ready to get the heaven out of this place as we allow just one song to play through till 11. The news from New Delhi comes along, and then something happens. And you know the rest. I'm back on Sunday night, 8 to 11. I hope you like the show. I hope the music's all right. Is there anything going on? Yeah, didn't like? Give feedback to us, then go ahead. 865-766-1071. Be kind or be ruthless. That's your choice. However you felt, that's what feedback is for. Great to have company from a lot of our listeners. There's a lot of love on Thursday. Please have the same kind of love on Sundays as well, but jokes aside, fabulous, fabulous presence. It's your energy, dear listeners, that keep us going. Until next time, allow Vidya Sagar to say good night. God bless. I love you so much. You take care.
1: Can't you see?